Hit Radio Factor. Here's my key, philosophy. 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

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It's meeting the man of my dreams and then meeting his beautiful wife. And isn't it ironic?

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They say the holy water's watered down, and this town's lost.

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I'll bring her coffee in the morning. She brings me in a piece. I take her out to fancy restaurants. 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

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Oh my, my, oh my, my love. 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

Hit Radio Faktor. Even though we both know we're liars and we start each other's fires, we just know that we'll be alright. Even though we kicked out the party 'cause we both hate everybody.